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7: The average locomotive weighs 400,000 pounds. 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
6: Between 9 and 5, Monday through Friday. After the 14th day, the prize will be given away to another listener. All winners must present positive photo identification to pick up their prize. Winners may send postage required in order to have their prize mailed. Prizes are not transferable and cannot be received in cash. All decisions made by KIWR are final.
8: KIWR may at its discretion cancel or suspend any contest
7: for any reason
6: without providing remuneration.
7: Remuneration?
6: Of any
7: what
6: kind.
7: What the hell is that?
6: Oh, would you shut up? I'm trying to work. Shut up.
9: Like I was saying, if a contest winner over the course of a calendar year wins over $600 in prizes, they will receive a federal 1099 form to use with their taxes.
10: 2-4-9-er.
9: All winners agree to allow KIWR to use their name or physical likeness for station purposes without remuneration of any kind.
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That's the river to 44321.

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3: 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It's Jake. And Scott Hellman was all over social media this past spring promoting My Staff Spotlight before it was even complete. Or was it? 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

0: From Toronto, his name is Scott Hellman. At just 15 years old, he was signed to a development deal by Warner Music Canada, and less than 10 years later, Scott was forming his own label. It's called Faux Fum Records. It's where you can find the new album Pipsqueak with that true-to-life song on it. It's called Mr. Record Label, and it's my staff spotlight.
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4: Between 9 and 5, Monday through Friday. After the 14th day, the prize will be given away to another listener. All winners must present positive photo identification to pick up their prize. Winners may send postage required in order to have their prize mailed. Prizes are not transferable and cannot be received in cash. All decisions made by KIWR are final.
6: KIWR may at its discretion cancel or suspend any contest
5: for any reason
4: without providing remuneration.
5: Remuneration?
4: Of any
5: what
4: kind.
5: What the hell is that?
4: Oh, would you shut up? I'm trying to work. Shut up.
7: Like I was saying, if a contest winner over the course of a calendar year wins over $600 in prizes, they will receive a federal 1099 form to use with their taxes.
8: 2-4-9-er.
7: All winners agree to allow KIWR to use their name or physical likeness for station purposes without remuneration of any kind.
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2: It's the sport of kings, better than diamond rings. 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
3: Football week, baby. Finally here. Not only will we get the NCAA, the NFL starts on Wednesday, which means we are very close to getting out and about at Legends Patio Grill and Bar every Monday night. Not this week, though, because it's already Tuesday. We time warped, my friends. That's right. We took a step to our left and a step to our right. And now it's Tuesday because of Labor Day. So hello, hello. How are you? Let's get rocking and rolling. Let's get that scholarship we've been looking for. All right. Tuesday morning, we have got lots to do, including unleashing our week with Craig from Unleash CB. We'll talk with him after 8 o'clock in between now and then. Oh, we got new music. Oh, we got stories. Rock Report coming your way. Kiss with a new song? What? How's that happening? We'll talk about it in the Rock Report. Sports. Yep. Sports. All of it and more. All right. It's all coming your way relatively soon. It's also Barbarians Week. Friday night, Waiting Room Lounge. The Barbarians of California entertaining us along with Squint, Arm for Apocalypse, and The Tale Untold. Those tickets at etix.com. It's presented by Bershon Beer Garden in Benson. And here's the latest from the Barbarians. It is called Earthquake. Shake it now. Shake it. Good morning. It's the Morning Fiasco. It's Jake. It's 89.7 The River. Yeah, rock and roll.
4: California shaking.
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0: 7 The River. Breathe in, breathe out. Queens of the Stone Age, it's Easy Street at 625. Good morning. They are getting ready to rock the Fargo Dome. This weekend is when they are in Fargo with the Foo Fighters. Saturday night, those tickets available, I believe, through secondary markets only. So, yeah, take that with a grain of salt. Maybe you're sticking around for the Husker game this weekend. Maybe the Reaver game. We'll talk about sports coming up about a half an hour away. Yeah, indeed we will. Right now, let's talk about today's weather. Still steamy, 93. Showers likely later on today. Will that cool it down? Says it will. 10 degrees tomorrow. Only 83 your forecast for Wednesday. Is that the fall-like temperatures we're waiting for? 82 Thursday. Back up near 90 on Friday. But Saturday might feel a little bit more like some football weather. Just 76 right now, according to the National Weather Service, for your Saturday. Can't wait, man. I mean, let's be honest. It's sweatshirt time. We want to be wearing sweatshirts, not sweating on our shirts.
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0: Look, sometimes you got to be a little stupid to get through, okay? And that's me, a little stupid to get through. What's going on in the rock world? Well, sad news. Andy Williams, founding guitarist of metalcore band Every Time I Die, also professional wrestler known as The Butcher, passed away over the weekend at the age of 48. He collapsed Saturday night following a tag team match at an Enjoy Wrestling event at Mr. Small's Theater in Millville, Pennsylvania. He received CPR at the venue before being transported to a local hospital, where he passed away. TMZ confirming his death via the Allegheny County Medical Examiner's Office. Williams co-wrestled with Jesse the Blade Guillemette as the Butcher and the Blade on the All Elite Wrestling roster for 7 years before their contract ended in June. He was a founding Every Time I Die member from 98 through their 2022 breakup, appearing on all 9 studio albums. He had recently formed a new band called The Atomic Rule. Andy Williams passing away at the age of 48 over the weekend. Very, very sad news there. Bruce Springsteen has announced a new concert film set to stream Wednesday. Full details, including the streaming platform, have not yet been revealed. The film was captured in Philly during his recent Land of Hope and Dreams tour with the E Street Band. It's a 20-show tour. It launched in March and wrapped up in May. Tom Morello joining Springsteen and the band for the run. Guitarist Steven Van Zandt noted increased security throughout the tour due to a rise in death threats tied to Springsteen's outspoken political stance. Spoiler, he's always been outspoken. This is nothing new. Kiss may have retired from touring, but the band apparently is not done making music just yet. What? Guitarist Tommy Thayer revealing that Kiss has recorded a new song written by Paul Stanley, calling it great, but refusing to give away anything else. Thayer said any new Kiss music has to feel like a special event and have a real reason for existing, because the band doesn't want to just crank out another album for the sake of it. The news follows comments from Gene Simmons, who previously said the band had been recording together and already had new songs completed. Those songs could eventually become part of Kiss's upcoming Avatar-based show in Vegas, which is currently planned for 2028. Kiss officially played its final live concert at Madison Square Garden 3 years ago, where it performances fans expect, but don't mistake retirement from touring for disappointment.

0: Hearing the band's Avatar project is reportedly receiving a massive investment, and Simmons has made it clear that Kiss plans to stay around in digital form for a very, very long time. That's good, because the physical forms are deteriorating. There we go.
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0: 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Currently, we've got a barbecue. Hopefully everybody's out and okay. I-80 eastbound at Q Street. Watch out there. Slow traffic as well being reported. JFK northbound between Cape Hearts and Cornhusker. Everything else looks good as of right now. Let's see if I can put some eyeballs on the barbecue. Let's see here. Yeah, I don't see any flames. Looks like everybody's out okay. That sucks, though. That's a crappy way to start a week, even though it's already Tuesday. If you see anything this morning, call it in. Total Traffic Tip Line, 402-551-2277. That spells cars on 89.7 The River. All right, it's a singing morning, apparently. I apologize for all of you with ears that are fragile. Must be Italian. Music from 3 Days Grace now. Don't want to go home tonight. You don't have to, right? No, you don't have to. You're an adult. You can do what you want to do. However, consequences. God, that sucks. 633 and 3 Days Grace. It's 89.7 The River. Yo.

89.7 The River, that's music from Greta Van Fleet. Play your games, see if we care. 77 right now, on our way to another steamy day, 93. That's going to lead to some showers later on. 60% chance today. Tonight, you're going to see a 90% chance of showers. At least that's the calculations as of right now. That will bring some cooler weather. We're talking mid-70s by the time Saturday hits, but still highs in the mid to upper 80s as the week continues up until that point, all right? So we haven't shaken it just quite yet. Your weather today and all week long brought to you by Schooley Mitchell. Schooley Mitchell, their business is to save businesses money, negotiating lower rates for everything from utilities like water and electricity to fuel costs, office supplies, shipping supplies, telecom, uniforms, linens, and more. Schooley Mitchell does not get paid unless they help businesses of all sizes save. It's Ryan Lemon with Schooley Mitchell. He's got a website, Ryan Lemon, Ryan Lemon with two M's.com. It's Schooley Mitchell, a supporter of 89.7 The River. All right, we've got that out of the way. We've got some traffic coming. Your sports. Did you catch the dim lights last night at Doak Walker Stadium? Man, it was an adventure for outdoor sports over the weekend, wasn't it? We'll talk all about it coming your way here momentarily. New track from Social D on the way. And this is In Color. It's called Headlights. 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Good morning.

0: Jason and his crew from Social D. 657, it's called Tonight. It's new off of the Born to Kill release, which you can enjoy anywhere that you enjoy albums, whether that's streaming, whether it's getting the hard copies, whatever it may be. Yeah, everybody, they're like, oh, millennials are into physical media again. Look, you know, you never had to get out of it, all right? I know, CD Trade Post is not existing anymore, so where are you going to sell that stuff anyway? Homer's, I believe Homer's takes it.
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0: Hey! Hut, hut, hut, hut, hut, hut, hut, hut, hut. 77 degrees. College football had its last night of independent football. I know, high school's in action as well, but the NFL doesn't start till tomorrow, which means, hey, there was a college football game on Monday night. It was SMU and Florida State. Despite power issues in the stadium, they got the game going. Yeah, it wasn't a good weekend for outdoor events now, was it? Nope. Kevin Jennings for SMU, 430 yards passing. Did throw a couple of picks, but three touchdowns helped lead number 19 SMU to the victory to start their season. Florida State, who won last week, now 1-1 after they just couldn't get it done at home. That's right. 430 and three touchdowns. That's a pretty good week. Kevin Jennings, the starting QB. Usman Kroma with the 100-yard rushing game for Florida State again. 27-24, SMU takes the victory. College football back on Thursday night. Seventh-ranked Miami. They will host Florida A&M, 7 o'clock. That one on the ACC Network. Again, that's Thursday night. Huskers, of course, welcoming Bowling Green to town. Big favorite for a 6 p.m. start on FS1 for the Huskers. Again, 28.5-point at favorites in that game against Bowling Green. The Cy-Hawk game, of course, is scheduled for a half an hour later at Kinnick Stadium in Iowa City. Iowa State, visiting Iowa City. The Hawkeyes, 14.5-point favorites, both of those teams. Big winners over the weekend, as well as week number 2 officially starts in college football. All eyes will be on the Ohio State-Texas game as well during that same time period. What else is going on? Well, Major League Baseball says Shohei Ohtani's back in the Dodgers lineup. Absolutely. He most likely is not going to pitch again this season. However, so take that with a grain of salt. The Dodgers have already acquired every great starting pitcher out there. They win yesterday 6-3 over Cincinnati. San Francisco on the West Coast as well against St. Louis. It was a Sunday night game on NBC. San Fran in extras 5-4 over the Cardinals. Athletics over Toronto as well on the West Coast side. San Diego, yep, they were home as well. 3-2 final over Washington. It was Milwaukee 4-3 over the Cubs. Detroit beats Minnesota 5-4. Kansas City at home falls in extra innings to Arizona. Again, that was a 5-4 final. Baltimore over Cleveland. Boston beats the LA Angels. The Mets pick up a road win. And Philly, a 1-0 shutout over their division rival, Hotlanta. That's probably going to be a pretty good series here as this week continues. And yes, the NFL starts this week tomorrow night. New England at Seattle. The 7:20 kickoff can be seen on NBC. Seattle, an early season favorite at home, is a 3-point advantage there. LA, the Rams and San Francisco will kick off on Thursday night. Everything else Sunday. Who are we looking for on Sunday? Who are you a fan of? Chicago, they're at Carolina. Green Bay, they're at Minnesota. You Cowboys fans? Yeah, they start against the New York Giants. We'll see if Jackson Dart can spoil the Cowboys fans to start the season undefeated. Again, that's all Sunday. And then, of course, Monday night out at Legends Patio Grill and Bar, Denver and Kansas City. For night number 1, we can't wait to see everybody out there. Remember, it's the portable party package, including the high-def projector, screen, speakers, and fire stick. 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That's the grand prize for the season. Again, Monday night starts at 7 out at Legends Patio Grill and Bar. Huskers still number 1 in volleyball. Creighton dropped to number 15. That's sports.
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0: Just after 7 o'clock here on the Morning Fiasco, let's see what's going on the traffic situation. There's an accident, I-80 westbound, right before Highway 50 and 144th Street. So that is going to create some small issues. We'll keep our eyes peeled on that one as the morning commences. Let's see. Do we have a camera view? Oh, yeah, that earlier barbecue. That car's still sitting there. Yeah, it looks like it is on the right shoulder. There's a tow truck in the area. You should be okay right there. Accident left lane block, JFK northbound. At Highway 370, right in that construction zone, that means you're going to see all sorts of traffic snafus. You're going to see those brake lights obviously approaching into that area. So just a heads up, again, that's JFK northbound at Highway 370. The left lane's blocked. So that is, stop and go traffic from Capehart this a.m. Eastbound Dodge beginning to fill in the interstate system as well. Cameras out at 96th and 84th, so I can't see if it's slow there or not, but I'm sure it is. Because why? Because it always is. It's always slow there. If you're getting off on 84th Street and you're going southbound off of Interstate 80 eastbound, you got your own lane there. So just don't stop. You can keep going. Okay? And just a heads up. Same thing with 72nd Street. You got your own lane. There's no need to stop. But whatever. Eastbound or the westbound JFK or Dodge Street. Yeah. Same thing there. You got your own lane. That's what those signs mean where they have one lane and another lane going curving in next to them. Means you got your own lane. I know. They don't test for that apparently anymore. Dead Company, new album from Royal Blood, comes out on November the 13th. Got this one on it. 10 over 10 on the river. Dance.

89.7 The River. It's part of the River Summer Concert Series presented to you by Triple A Baby. It is happening September the 20th with Starset, Chevelle, as well as Kemi Kehoe will open that show. I can't wait for that one. A couple Sundays away on that particular show. You've heard that PBR, Pabst Blue Ribbon, is offering $20,000 in reward money for information after a 40,000-pound beer heist, or 1,602 cases of beer, were stolen in California. Well, guess what? Across the pond in England, they do similar things. Apparently, there was approximately 880 barrels, or $155,000 worth of Guinness stolen from semi-trucks. That's right. Cheshire Constabulary has announced no arrests in the theft, so the kegs are stolen goods, and they expect them to be sold on the black market. They did recover the trailers, so somebody unloaded all that Guinness into another trailer, and now they're just rolling around with it. So again, that happened right at the end of August, in the span of about 30 minutes of each other. So the beer alone, $155,000. They found the trailers. They have not found the beer. So, yeah, they do it with PBR in America and Guinness over in England. Yeah, who knew? Your traffic situation, by the way, on 370 northbound, that accident has been cleared up. However, you're still going to see slow traffic into that construction zone. 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Fiber is great, by the way. If you don't have fiber yet, you are missing out. You are definitely missing out, whether it's Western Iowa Networks or somebody else. It is so much better than having to undo the coax and screw it back in. Man, remember those days? You're still experiencing those days? I'm sorry. Let's apologize for it. Sleep Theory getting us going again. Here's Static, 89.7 The River. Good morning. Yeah, right.

89.7 The River, Papa Roach, along with Hanumankind the Rapper. That track can be found on season 2 of the Netflix animated series Devil May Cry. 729 weather today, steamy again, 93. Showers, however, will bring in some cooler weather. Those will start later on this afternoon. 77 currently here at the River Studios. It is a little steamy. It's steamy, much like a flight was.

0: across the United States. If you have not seen this, American Airlines passengers were forced to duct tape and zip tie a 67-year-old Arizona man. He got a little crazy on a flight from Dallas to Newark into something like seriously, he got drunk, started yelling at people, some racial things. And then people were like, okay, look, here, we got to take care of this. So he allegedly pushed a female passenger, assaulted his seatmate, smashed his computer, and reportedly bit one passenger while trying to bite another. What is this, daycare? Several passengers jumped in to help restrain him. A flight attendant reportedly handed them duct tape. And the gentleman, who is Arthur Lundeen, who has apparently been fired from his job since then, was zip-tied and duct-taped to his first-class seat while the plane diverted to Baltimore, where he was taken into custody. If you have not seen the pictures, it looks like, you know, like when you used to tape the freshman to the wall, right? This is a much different situation. So anyway, he's unemployed now, although he's 67. So come on, dude, it's time to retire anyway. And maybe you should have done it, because I hope this wasn't a business trip. Good Lord, can you imagine? Like, hey, boss, gonna be late. Why? What's going on? Well, I can't get the residue off of my arms from all the duct tape that was holding me to an airplane seat. I'll explain when I get into the office. Just don't come in. You can stay home today.
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0: Hey, all right, let's go. Here we've got the traffic, your time, 7:34. what's going on the roads so far this AM. Stop and go traffic, JFK northbound between K-Part and Cornhusker due to road construction. Eastbound Dodge being reported slow as we jump out there. There looks like there's some gaps. It's not terrible as of right now. Slower than normal, obviously. As we move on to the 680 northbound, southbound, looks good there. A little heavy coming in eastbound 80 around Giles and Harrison. Nothing on the 96th 84th Street cameras. Rest in peace for them this morning. They are apparently dead. Looks like, yeah, that's all right. As we look at the 72nd Street camera, slow of eastbound from 60th Street or from 72nd to 60th, but spreading out as you want it to. Let's see, Martha Street looking good. JFK a little thick into the blender, and of course slow traffic from K-Part to Cornhusker due to road construction. All right, zipper merge, be cordial of one another, be courteous, because that's the way it's supposed to work, guys. You're not supposed to get in line way back. You're supposed to take both lanes and then zipper. I know it's hard to explain to people. It's okay. 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Here's Noah Kahn with Doors on the River.

0: 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There you go. Music from Cigarettes at Sunset. It's called Gasoline at 7:47 here on the Morning Fiasco. Rain later. Hot temperatures up until then. It looks like early afternoon is when we will start. Probably around 3 is when we'll get the best chance of it really coming down. And then as the evening goes on, basically in the 40%. And then by the time we get to later on tonight, should rain almost all night overnight. So just get ready for it. Should cool things down as well. 93 today, 83 tomorrow, currently at the River Studios. Just sitting at 75 degrees, which is, it's still steamy, man. I'm telling you, I'm ready for football weather. I'm ready. 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Where do you think Nebraska and Iowa rank on the beer-loving states in the U.S.? I'll tell you all about it coming up on the Morning Fiasco. 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
1: Got the world in my hands. Never felt so alone.

0: 89.7 The River, part of the River's Summer Concert Series. Bill Murray will be in town 2 weeks. What is today? The 8th? Yeah, exactly 2 weeks. The 22nd, Steelhouse Omaha is where you can find them. That song right there featuring A Day to Remember, It's Always Let You Down. Of course, the River Summer Concert Series brought to you by AAA. They're online at AAA.com/safety. All right. The United States likes beer. What states love beer the most? Innerbody has done a new study, although it's there's some older results on it, right? Wisconsin, still America's beer capital. For the second time in a row, the Badger State tops the rankings, proving that cheese may be famous there, but beer still does plenty of the heavy lifting. If you're looking for America's beer belt, here's where we fall in. Head to the Midwest. Kansas, North Dakota, South Dakota, Missouri, and yes, Nebraska and Iowa rank among the top 10, while every Midwestern state finishes in the top 20. The beer map flips once you reach the West Coast. Maybe it's a coast thing. The bottom 10 also includes Maryland, Virginia, Georgia, and even Mississippi. That's something interesting that the southern states are down there. And, of course, Utah. You know, Utah's Utah when it comes to beer. Some states never abandon their hometown favorites. Colorado chooses Fat Tire. Washington picks Rainier Beer. Massachusetts sticking with Sam Adams for some reason. Missouri, of course, it's Budweiser products down there. Wisconsin up with the Miller Lite. And then you're looking at some of the other ones. Michelob Ultra, maybe America's favorite beer, but it isn't alone. Bud Light, Coors Light, Busch Light, Miller Lite all finish in the top eight. The East Coast has a taste for Guinness. Maine, which is slightly strange, they enjoy Pacifico. So here you go. Top 10, Wisconsin, Wyoming, Kansas, and then Nebraska in fourth, Iowa in fifth, New Hampshire somehow falling in there in sixth place. Of course, Pennsylvania, where Yingling is brewed, is one of the other outliers as far as the Midwest in the top 10 goes. So there you go. Top beer states. You can be proud. We are in the top five, whether you are in Nebraska or in Iowa. Yeah. Most popular beer in every state, according to the map. Obviously, Iowa, it's Busch Light. And somehow, Keystone crept in to Nebraska. What is that? Is that the western side of things? Is that where the Keystone falls in? I'm not sure. Maybe they just are really proud of Keith Stone and how cool he is. He is the coolest, isn't he?
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0: Hey, straight up, 8 o'clock on your traffic time. What's going on in the roads? Well, the typical. Let's get you the atypical to start. What's on the total traffic tip line? Well, if my, there we go. Thank you, Mouse. I appreciate you cooperating. Eastbound Dodge is a typical spot where you can see slow and go, stop and go traffic. That is the problem as of right now. Slow traffic being reported north of there from Blair High Road all the way to I-680. Just a heads up as you roll in on that intersection. Slow traffic is well reported on I-80 eastbound between Q and 72nd. Due to that curve, obviously, that throws people for a loop, and then you got to merge. Northbound 680, trouble into the Dodge exit as well. And where else? I-80 westbound between 42nd and 60th, seeing some slowdowns. And, of course, the JFK this morning, as most mornings have been. 25th Street northbound is now closed, so that gives people even more of an incentive to not drive into Bellevue, because they'll never be able to leave. Everybody's trapped right now. It's like downtown Omaha. Lots of road construction. 75 northbound from Capehart to Cornhusker is limited by lane restrictions on that roadway. Southbound as well still has some closures, but it's not even a problem now, because we're just talking about the northbound side. See anything else? Call it in. Total traffic tip line open at 402-551-CARS. It's 551-2277. 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Here is music from Temper City. It's called Self Aware. They've got a new single out I bet we'll be hearing here soon as well. 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
1: It's 89.7 The River and music from The Pretty Reckless, When I Wake Up. It's the Dear God release, came out in the back end of June, is where you can find that track. 8:15, good morning. It is just about time to unleash the week here in Southwest Iowa and Council Bluffs. Craig from UnleashCB.com will stop by and tell us everything going on in on this side of the river this week. All right, that's just moments away from talking to him. It is Star Trek Day, so we're going to give him a Star Trek quiz at the end of this hour, so stay tuned for that one. Nickelback's got a new track. It features John 5. This is it. Rattle the Cage. It's The River.

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0: Avatar for Brian. I wanted to hear it to make a Monday great. I said, Brian, it's not Monday. It's Tuesday. It's Tuesday, Brian. Come on. You got to look. I know it's a holiday for everybody, but you got to focus. This is not Monday. We are already past that mark. We are already celebrating. And we are already unleashing the week. Welcome in, Craig Carlson from UnleashCB.com.
1: Good morning, Jake. How are you, man?
0: I am, I'm not going to lie, I'm still feeling the effects from the first road trip of the season for Iowa Western. It was a very hot day. I know the players were much hotter than we were up in the booth, but we had no air conditioning. We were right in the sun.
1: Is it kind of hot in those rhinos?
0: There's no windows. there's those latch ones that you push out.
1: Oh, yeah.
0: At the top. Yeah. We were like, might as well just keep it closed because it'd be like a hairdryer coming in the window.
1: Yeah.
0: And there was, but the AC was out.
1: It was just a hot box.
0: Yeah, we did not smell nice. Jeez. After the game. We didn't play and we smelled yeah. gross. I had a Gatorade towel on my neck the whole game because I was sweating.
1: Hey, the Reavers battled through, man. They found a way.
0: They did. Upon further review, they leave with a win. So there you go.

0: that doesn't has nothing to do with football. Although there's a couple football things on your list that we already discussed.
1: Well, but before I get into the list real quick, we're about to hit the prime sports calendar for me, man. Like,
0: yeah.
1: You've got October baseball coming, you know, the postseason baseball, and then the start of college football and NFL.
0: Yeah.
1: Like, I am in my sweet spot, man. My wife is like, God bless her. She puts up with a lot of stuff this time
0: She's
1: of year.
0: She's like, did you get your honey-do list done?
1: Right?
0: Because if you're going to be useless for the next 3 months.
1: Exactly. Craig, why were you up at 6 a.m.? Well, I had to vacuum, had to do all those things. knock it out, and then go park my rear on the couch.
0: I love it. You're out there with your kerchief around your head. All right, what's happening around Southwest Iowa Council Bluffs
1: this
0: week?
1: I know you had Bloomworks Floral in studio.
0: I did. Lisa came in and talked about her great staff and this good they've been doing Good Neighbor Day almost as long as they've been open, which is 22 years.
1: Dude, the amount of roses that they give out, and for those that aren't familiar with it, tomorrow, Wednesday, is Good Neighbor Day, Bloomworks Floral will hand dozen roses for people that come in. Starts at 8 a.m. And then I think they gave out 15,000 roses.
0: She said it's going to be done by 10.
1: Oh, man.
0: Like, that's how
1: fast I better get in there.
0: The one thing, we did the math on it. Over the course of X amount of whatever, however many years they've done it, over 100,000 roses that they've given
1: during
0: this event.
1: What a cool thing.
0: And the sole reason is they're just trying to spread some good cheer.
1: Yes.
0: And give you a chance to go, hey, here's a rose. Like the dozen roses?
1: Yes.
0: They give you a dozen roses, right? You walk in and they give you a dozen roses and it's one for you and 11 to hand out
1: To
0: different people.
1: Yes.
0: People you know, people you encounter on the street, whatever it might be. So
1: I think that's such an awesome initiative.
0: It is.
1: So that starts at 8 a.m. You said, okay, get in there early. Good tip for this listening audience.
0: Yeah, she said it'll be done by 10.
1: It's a really neat deal. Yeah. Then Thursday, Go Wild for conservation.
0: Yeah.
1: They've got their annual fundraiser.
0: Pottawatomie County Conservation.
1: That's right. It's a neat deal. It's down at the Landing in Council Bluffs.
0: That's what
1: it's called. Cool environment. And then for those that can't attend in person, they have their online bidding open.
0: Yeah.
1: So go ahead, support conservation, support the county parks. We know tons of people from all over the region come specifically to visit our county parks because they're next level, man.
0: Yeah, and again, that is a ticketed event. So
1: yes,
0: information, just Google Pottawatomie County Conservation.
1: Or just go to unleashcb.com,
0: okay, and
1: find all the details. You've got links to register. And like I said, if you can't attend in person, go ahead and
0: They do
1: log on and
0: silent auction items. They also do a live auction that night.
1: Yep.
0: And there's some really cool things like a stay in Colorado. There's like venison dinners and all sorts of things that they put on for like 10 people. It's pretty incredible the things that they provide to raise some funds for what they do. So.
1: Even the event itself is neat. You know, they've got some beer tasting, some wine tasting, some different things going on. And so it's informative. It's fun.
0: And dinner's catered from last year. They had Block 16. Yeah. I don't know
1: they'll
0: this year.
1: They'll do it right.
0: Yeah. All right.
1: Conservation does it right.
0: I get to donate my speakers for that event.
1: Nice.
0: So I am there for that one.
1: Vocal cords?
0: I don't do much announcing there.
1: You'll do a little bit.
0: I like to hang back.
1: Okay. All right.
0: Yeah. Behind
1: Play
0: the scenes.
1: Play it cool.
0: I'm like, pay no attention to the man behind this curtain.
1: Hey, we've got a loaded week, so this is a little bit off the wall here. But for your parents out there, there is a WWE 2K26 tournament.
0: Okay.
1: Down at the CB Public Library on Thursday from 3:30 to 4:30, sixth graders to 12th graders.
0: Oh, I thought you were inviting my 80-year-old parents.
1: Nope.
0: So I was like, well, this is weird.
1: Nope, it's four children, but I thought,
0: it's the B button, Mom.
1: Yeah,
0: it's the B button.
1: Get your smack down on and
0: okay,
1: go down
0: so
1: to the CB Public
0: what's
1: Library.
0: What's the ages again?
1: Yeah, sixth grade to 12th grade
0: okay.
1: are eligible. So I know we've got a ton of things, but we, by the way, there's a huge list of Council Bluffs Public Library events listed on our website every single week.
0: Yeah.
1: And so I thought this was kind of a good fit for your audience.
0: Yeah,
1: like, hey,
0: yeah,
1: this is a fun deal. Friday, September 11th and Saturday, September 12th.
0: Okay.
1: The Fields of Flight Hot Air Balloon Fair out at Ditmer's Orchard.
0: They used to do that on campus. It was so cool.
1: Yeah,
0: coming out of the valley down there where
1: it's
0: the football team practices.
1: It's just as cool out there, man.
0: Yep.
1: It's just as cool out there. It's really neat opportunity to listen to live music, get some good tasting in.
0: Fields of Flight.
1: Fields of Flight.

0: a flight. Okay.
1: Yeah, that's right.
0: And if you're enjoying the hot air balloons, now let me ask you this question. Do they take off and leave, or do they just take off to do the glow and then land back down?
1: They'll go up in the air.
0: Okay, so they leave.
1: And for those, they return too.
0: Oh, they do?
1: Yes.
0: Oh, okay.
1: To my, you know what? Don't quote me on that. I'm fairly certain they don't take off and then end up somewhere, but maybe you're right. Yeah, you might be right. I don't know. Maybe you're right.
0: Sometimes they just
1: Sometimes
0: they just do glow ups where they go up
1: yes.
0: and they keep it tethered and then they'll bring it back down after they light it up.
1: Yeah, and sometimes they'll leave them grounded, you know, depending on weather permitting, right? That's such a weather dependent event, but
0: Do you know what the balloons are this year?
1: No.
0: They used to have in Illinois, we used to do this. When they had the hot air balloons, there was a local pizza place that had a giant tomato.
1: Okay.
0: It was called Garcia's, and it was home of the flying tomato.
1: That is awesome.
0: And it was just a giant ass hot air balloon
1: that
0: tomato.
1: That is awesome.
0: Anyway, I didn't know if there was.
1: Well, one thing about that event that's neat is that it's a fundraiser.
0: Right.
1: So they give to the American Cancer Society's Relay for Life event, and so all proceeds from the event. Okay.
0: That's Friday and Saturday,
1: 11th and 12th.
0: Okay.
1: And then Saturday and Sunday, the 12th and 13th, Karsten Farm Days, okay? Just outside of Shelby, Iowa. Really neat opportunity to see an 1880 farmstead. There's live demonstrations of like sewing and quilt making, different things like that. And one of the neat things that I think is that you can pull potatoes from their farm. Mm-hmm. And then they'll fry them up right there. So it's like as fresh of potato chips as you can get right on site. So I think it's a neat opportunity. It's a real family-friendly event. And they have over 1,000 people that attend every year. So.
0: Okay. Karsten Farm Days.
1: Yes. Yes.
0: I'm gonna get my potato, and I'm gonna make sure it doesn't get washed.
2: The potato.
0: I want to have some dirt in my fries.
1: Okay.
0: In my chips.
1: Yeah, that's fair.
0: Yeah.
1: That's fair. A little earth
0: in
1: your taste.
0: A little dirt never hurt. Sounds like a bunch of great events. Again, starts tomorrow with Good Neighbor Day.
1: That's right.
0: At Bloomworks Floral in Council.
1: That's right.
0: UnleashCB.com is where you can find out and see all of the information that we've just given you. Looking forward to the balloon event. Again, there's a massive event in New Mexico. That's like where one of the biggest in the United States is.
1: Hot air balloons?
0: For hot air balloons.
1: Okay.
0: They used to have when HD first was a thing. They used to have like an HD channel on Cox, and they would show awesome. They would show these, and it was just like all these freaking balloons for as far as you can see in New Mexico.
1: But, that is awesome.
0: But obviously, this is as close as we can get it without having to drive to New Mexico.
1: Well, and I am
0: it's not a close drive.
1: Honestly, I feel like we're really fortunate to have, because I don't know anybody that does like. I'm like, not Roger put up his hot air balloon this weekend. Like, I don't know anybody that does it, but there's clearly a large community of people that actually own hot air balloons and do it. And so they have not just attendance from people that are fascinated to watch it, but participants.
0: Right.
1: You know, so it's not not like three or four. There's like 15 more hot air balloons that will light up light up the sky.
0: Every person that does have a hot air balloon, their name is Roger. It's a little known fact.
1: Okay, fair enough.
0: All right, more with Craig when we come back. UnleashCB.com is where you can find out all the deets on everything going on throughout Southwest Iowa and Council Bluffs. 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
0: Final look at traffic coming to you at 8:37 here on a Tuesday. It is not Monday. It is Tuesday after the Labor Day holiday. Hopefully you got the chance to enjoy the day off. If you did not, hopefully you get another day off. All right. That's here and there. Accident reported South 48th Street and L. That is... I'm sure in the working stages, just make sure you slow down and move over if you encounter that area on your drive to wherever you're going. Slow traffic still being reported on Blair High Road, southbound between State and I-680. Eastbound Dodge between 180th and 156th, although that looks like it's alleviated a little bit. I-80 eastbound between 680 and 72nd Street's been slow this morning. And the JFK northbound all the way from Fairview to Cornhusker Road due to road construction. See anything else as the day goes on? You're always free to report it to the Total Traffic Tip Line, 402-551-2277. That's the number. And otherwise, you can call me and I can report it to them. Although, I'm going to ask you a lot of questions, just so you know. I'm an interviewer. That's what I do. Speaking of interviews, Mr. Craig Carlson is here. And let him know, because he lives in Council Bluffs in Southwest Iowa, that traffic brought to you by Western Iowa Networks, Craig. They provide wind speed fiber internet with fiber optic connections directly to homes, available for streaming, gaming, remote work, everyday online activities. There's more at westianet.com/yfiber. It also has their coverage map on that area to see if your home falls in that coverage area. Businesses as well, all right? It's traffic brought to you by Western Iowa Networks. All right, we've got big things that we didn't bring up. Obviously, Good Neighbor Day tomorrow. Throughout Council Bluffs, and again, it's a short-lived event. They've been getting ready for a while. She said they have 3 semi trucks that deliver the roses. Elisa did in the process of getting ready for Good Neighbor Day.
1: That's insane, man.
0: So, and once again, dozen roses.
1: What a good neighbor she is, by the way,
0: for sure. And she's got some sponsors. She doesn't go out and search for them. She just has people that want to be involved with, yes, with helping this event. So again, it's a dozen roses. Complimentary between 8 and 10 tomorrow at Bloomworks Floral. The idea is that you will take those roses and distribute them. Keep one for yourself. Distribute the other 11. Maybe you meet new people along the way. Maybe you're giving them to people that you already know. But just a little smile to their day.
1: No doubt.
0: Good neighbor day tomorrow. Saturday.
1: No doubt.
0: Saturday, we talked about it. The Balloon Festival, Karsten Farm Days, but also football.
1: Yeah. And you said complimentary tailgate.
0: Yeah.
1: For the Reavers.
0: Begins at 11:30 for that 1 o'clock
1: okay,
0: game.
1: Okay. Let me make it. Okay. I have it written down at 1. Let me.
0: What time do you have it?
1: 1.
0: No, this week's game is a 1 o'clock game.
1: Okay, gotcha. The tailgate.
0: The complimentary tailgate begins approximately.
1: That makes sense.
0: Sometimes it starts before, sometimes it's right on 90 minutes before kickoff.
1: Yeah.
0: Okay.
1: And, well, hopefully it's a lot more pleasant temperature.
0: And it's supposed to be mid 70s on Saturday.
1: Perfect football weather.
0: Right.
1: Football weather, man. Yeah. That's awesome.
0: And then of course that night there's
1: After that the Iowa State tailgate. There's a massive tailgate down at the historic 100 block. Mm-hmm. So they'll shut down that corridor. So go watch the Reavers, then go down to the historic 100 block.
0: And it's
1: the Hawks Cyclones.
0: It's not just the Cyhawk. Of course, the Husker games also starts at 6 that night on that
1: first
0: one.
1: Sure.
0: That will be on at the bars and restaurants throughout there. And of course, Texas Ohio State is this weekend as well. Also starts.
1: Okay.
0: At
1: 6:30. Yeah.
0: So there's some really good games on that night, including that big rivalry game between Iowa State and Iowa, the Cyhawk.
1: Yeah, that's 4:30 to 10 down at the historic 100 block. So, yeah, like I said, it should time out well to go to Titan Stadium and then head on down.
0: It's a full day of football.
1: That's right. Sure. Much to my wife's chagrin. No, I'm just kidding. No, she's cool. She's cool. She loves it.
0: Does she go down there with you? You guys...
1: What, down to the...
0: You're going to... I mean, does she watch...
1: Oh, yeah, she'll watch. Yeah. Okay, I mean... With two young kids, it doesn't always work out the way.
0: I recall her family is Hawkeye.
1: Diehard Hogs.
0: Okay, so what's she wearing?
1: Oh, I mean, it wouldn't have worked if she was still wearing black and gold.
0: Okay. Just
1: she converted for me. She, you know, that's how I'm like, hey, prove it. Yeah. Prove that you love me, babe.
0: You converted, now you're Catholic.
1: That's right.
0: And she's a Husker fan.
1: That's right. Hey, one more quick thing before we to move on. Obviously, we talk about live music every single week. Final four shows at Stir Cove.
0: Yeah.
1: And Russell Dickerson will kick off that final four. But make sure you close out that season strong. I'd love to see lots of people down there filling that bowl.
0: Yeah. Russell. So
1: have a great time.
0: And the last show is Rise Against an Alkaline Trio, which falls right into our pattern of
1: things. Fantastic.
0: Yeah, pretty cool. All right, let's do birthdays right now. Yeah.
14: Yeah, that's a ticket.
15: Well, you've made it to another one.
16: Happy birthday.
15: It's your birthday. Let's see who you share it with.
0: All right, we had famous birthdays over the weekend that we did on Friday. I got a couple of birthdays that happened over the weekend that we need to throw out some shout outs for some local folks. Today, September the 8th, here's what we got. David Arquette. His birthday is today. Happy birthday to David. How old do you think he is?
1: 55.
0: 55 is correct.
1: Wow.
0: No weirder role for him than Never Been Kissed, where he was dating a high school girl when he was an adult. That was super
1: strange.
0: That's
1: odd.
0: Yeah,
1: that's a movie.
0: That's a movie that didn't age well at all. No. It sure didn't. That's okay. We won't speak about that. How about Jonathan Taylor Thomas? You remember him?
1: Oh, yeah.
0: From Home Improvement?
1: 46.
0: You're pretty close. Dang. You almost nailed it. He, of course, was also the voice of Simba in The Lion King. He is
1: my favorite Disney
0: 45 years old today. Okay. You were a year off and you went over, so you did not win. I'm sorry.
1: Thanks, Bob.
0: Lorenz Tate, who was an actor in Love Jones and Why Do Fools Fall in Love? He's 51. Martin Freeman, not Morgan Freeman, but Martin Freeman, who was, of course, in Sherlock, The Hobbit, Love Actually. He is 55. You remember in Love Actually, he was the actor that was... had to be the body double with the girl, and they fell in love, and they were naked together the whole time. It was real super awkward.
1: I don't think I saw that movie.
0: You didn't see Love Actually?
1: I don't think so.
0: Anyway, it was tastefully done.
1: Okay.
0: He is 55 today. Gatton Matazzaro, actor from Stranger Things, is 24. Pink, 47 years old today. Happy birthday to her. Wiz Khalifa, he's 39. And Bernie Sanders, who, of course, gave us the meme of him sitting in a chair with his mittens on and his jacket. Bernie is 85 years old today.
1: Over I was going to guess weekend, 110.
0: No.
1: He's still cooking, man.
0: It might seem that way, but no. Let's see. Who's had a birthday over the weekend? Jason Shannon had a birthday over
1: birthday,
0: the weekend.
1: Jason.
0: So, Mr. IT Extraordinaire here at Iowa Western. Rick Barnes, He celebrated a birthday over the weekend as well. Our buddy Matt Griesman celebrating yesterday. Happy birthday, Greasy. And do you know Steve Hinneberry?
1: Yes.
0: He used to be on Channel 7. Yep. I don't know what he does nowadays, but there's a great story about Steve doing PA for Creighton men's basketball in one game I couldn't do.
1: Okay.
0: But he was a late fill-in, and I believe that was the only game he ever did.
1: Okay.
0: I'll tell you off
1: Did he enjoy it?
0: Yeah, he had a great time.
1: Good.
0: He's a really good dude. But I'll tell you why he was the fill-in. Because it was supposed to be somebody else.
1: Okay, all right.
0: I'll tell you off the air.
1: Oh, my brother's birthday yesterday.
0: Oh, what?
1: Happy birthday, RJ.
0: Happy birthday, RJ. And happy birthday to anybody that's still celebrating whatever they were over the weekend or today. So happy birthday to you. Pop quiz coming your way. It's Star Trek Day. Brace yourself, Craig. It's going to be a lot of fun. No, you'll be fine. You'll be fine. All right, here you go. Deftones. This one's called Infinite Source at 8:45 on 89.7 The River. 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

0: 89.7 The River, music from The Warning and Kerosene, a great track from that trio out of Monterrey, Mexico. The new album is out. It's called Everything's Falling at 8.57. Good morning. It's Jake. It's Craig from Unleash CB. And, of course, it is Schooley Mitchell bringing you the weather not only today, but all week long. And it's going to get a little bit better. 77 right now, high of 93 today. The rain may start a little bit in earnest late afternoon, between three and four is what I saw as far as the percentages that really rise. And then, of course, overnight tonight, shut those sprinklers off. You're not going to need it. It's supposed to rain pretty pretty steadily over the overnight hours, all right? Right now, 77, as I said, on our way to a high of 93. 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All right. Anything else event-wise that we need to keep in mind for this week? There's a lot on there.
1: There's a ton, man. Yeah. And one thing that I'd like to mention is the weekly newsletter.
0: Yeah, yeah.
1: You know, subscribe. Obviously, our website is a great asset. Our social media platforms are a great asset. But hey, if you subscribe to our weekly newsletter, it's just the one email per week. You get the whole rundown of all the events going on.
0: One thing we've never said is that if you're having an event in Southwest Iowa or
1: that's right
0: in Council Bluffs, you can submit your event to unleashcb.com and get to be part of that.
1: It takes 3 or 4 minutes. You know, we ask a handful of questions: who, what, when, where, why. You know, yeah. And an image, and then we'll post it. And we'll pub it.
0: Yeah,
1: and it's all complimentary. So you know, we're just out there to spread the word.
0: Absolutely. UnleashCB.com, even if you're on the other side of the river, it's a pretty good resource to find out some pretty cool events going on. Again, the balloons on the over the weekend, the Karsten Farm Days over the weekend. You've got Good Neighbor Day tomorrow, and, of course, the football parties, not only at the Reaver game, but also on the 100 block that evening for the Cy-Hawk matchup. Yes, the Husker game will be on. Yes, the Texas game will be on. But the big screen will have Iowa State. Hawkeyes are favored by 14.5 points in that game.
1: 14.5. Well, the amount of turnover in Ames was so high.
0: Yeah, with Matt Campbell leading.
1: I hope it's a great game, but that point spread sounds right to me.
0: That's the thing about that series is that the team that's favored to win doesn't always. Sometimes you're like, what happened?
1: You're right.
0: It should be a good game. 6:30 kickoff for that one. 6 o'clock for the Huskers. 6:30 for Ohio State, Texas as well.
1: I have a wedding on Saturday, and my fingers are crossed. Is it bad of me to like be thinking like, hey, I really hope that
0: who's getting married?
1: It's a cousin.
0: Okay.
1: Yeah, and I'm so surprised because you know we've got a lot of family members that have season tickets in Lincoln. And so
0: is the cousin the female?
1: No.
0: Okay, that's why.
1: Oh, fair.
0: Okay.
1: Whatever
0: you want, honey.
1: That's
0: whatever,
1: fair.
0: Whatever you want.
1: Good point.
0: Okay.
1: My fingers are crossed that there will be a TV somewhere.
0: Just put it on your phone.
1: That's not rude, right? Is it rude?
0: Look, if you're getting
1: on game day,
0: if you're getting married during football season, you better expect it. All right.
1: Okay.
0: Happy wife, happy life. You just say whatever you want, honey.
1: Even though
0: everybody is probably rolling their eyes.
1: Why is nobody out on the dance floor?
0: I hope it goes.
1: The
0: real
1: game's
0: well
1: in overtime,
0: them.
1: Babe.
0: All right, pop quiz time.
2: Something's going down.
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0: All right, Riverside, Iowa, the birthplace of James T. Kirk. But you already knew that. Did you know that they've claimed that?
1: I did not know that.
0: Gene Roddenberry's like, yeah, he was born in Iowa. And then and Riverside was like, oh, yeah, he's born here.
5: That's right.
0: They've got a birth marker. Like, it looks like a tombstone, but it's a birth stone.
1: How big is the birthmark? Where is it?
0: I think it's right on the left butt.
1: Right
0: left
1: on
0: butt
1: the
0: cheek.
1: Left buttocks?
0: Anyway, they've got a statue, Riverside, Iowa. Anyway, it's Star Trek Day.
1: Cool.
0: Okay, so here's your... how many episodes of Star Trek, the show, have you seen?
1: Zero.
0: How many movies of Star Trek have you seen?
1: Zero. Well, I have seen a few minutes of the program.
0: Okay. All right. Here we go. Here's a Star Trek quiz.
1: Oh, my.
0: There's some science fiction in here as well. Okay?
1: Let's go.
0: Okay. All here right. we go. Number one.
1: I need multiple choice.
0: In Star Trek, what is Captain Kirk's first name? You need multiple choice on this one?
1: Yes.
0: Is it A, James, B, John, C, William, or D, Robert?
1: John.
0: What?
1: I don't know.
0: James T. Kirk, bro.
1: I'm sorry, man. I told you. All I got nothing.
0: All right.
1: This is going to be tough.
0: Number two, what is the name of Captain Kirk's starship in the original Star Trek? I'll give you multiple choice again. Is it A, Voyager, B, Enterprise, C, Defiant, or D, Discovery?
1: D.
0: How are you so awful at this?
1: Dude, I'm telling you, this might as well be Chinese to me.
0: It's the USS Enterprise.
1: Okay.
0: Okay. I got at least one more Star Trek question for you.
1: I'm sorry, everyone.
0: Number three, what Star Trek character is famous for having pointed ears? Is it A, Scotty, B, Sulu, C, Spock, or D, Dr. McCoy?
1: Spock.
0: Hey!
1: All right.
0: Yeah, it's not McCoy. All right, number five. What science fiction character is associated with the phrase, "May the Force be with you"? Is it A, Luke Skywalker, B, Spock, C, Superman, or D, Marty McFly?
1: No, say those names again. Say those names again.
0: Better not. Is it A, Luke Skywalker, B, Spock, C, Superman, or D, Marty McFly?
1: A.
0: Luke Skywalker. Yeah. Is correct.
1: Oh my!
0: You're now 2 for 4.
1: Hey, 50%. Why are we still going? That's it.
0: You're calling it quits right
1: Well,
0: now.
1: Well, no. All right,
0: here
1: we'll keep going.
0: Here you go. Number we'll six. Keep. What Star Wars character is the small green Jedi master who speaks in an unusual word order? Is it A, Yoda, B, R2-D2, C, Boba Fett, or D, C-3PO?
1: Yoda.
0: Yes. All right, you're 3 for 5. I'm so proud of you. Number six. What kind of creature is Chewbacca in Star Wars? Is he an A, Ewok, B, a droid, C, a Wookiee, or D, a Jedi?
1: He's a Wookiee.
0: He is a Wookiee, indeed. All right, that was number six. Oof. Number seven, who is the main time-traveling character in the movie Back to the Future? Is it A, Indiana Jones, B, E.T., C, Marty McFly, or D, Neo?
1: C,
0: Marty McFly. Yeah. All right. See, now you're on a roll. All right. What science fiction character is the robot from the Terminator movies associated with the line, "I'll be back"? What? Hold on. What science fiction character is the robot associated with the line, "I'll be back"? I already gave you the answer in the question.
1: Terminator.
0: Yeah, there you go.
1: Okay.
0: Yeah, sorry about it. In The Matrix, what is the name of the character played by Keanu Reeves?
1: Neo.
0: Man, now you're flying. What science fiction character is the friendly alien who wants to, quote, phone home?
1: E.T.
0: What science fiction character is known for wearing a black mask and armor and being one of the main villains of Star Wars?
1: Darth Vader.
0: And finally, what Star Trek character is an android aboard the Star USS Trek? Enterprise D? Is it A, Kirk, B, Sisko, C, Data, or D, Scotty?
1: A.
0: Listen again. What Star Trek character is an android aboard the USS Enterprise D? Is it A, Kirk, B, Sisko, C, Data, or D, Scotty?
1: Data.
0: Yeah.
1: Okay.
0: There you go.
1: You kind of emphasized the data, so I was okay.
0: All right. USS Enterprise.
1: Okay.
0: James T. Kirk.
1: Okay.
0: That's what you got to know.
1: Hold on. Let me.
0: You already know notes. Spock. You're good to go.
1: Well, that's like pretty much the only term I've ever heard of. Like. Recognize so.
0: Damn it, I'm a doctor, not a Del Monte fruit cocktail. All right, there you go. That's your quiz. UnleashCB.com for more, including the Thursday newsletter. It's Good Neighbor tomorrow. Good Neighbor Day tomorrow, 8 o'clock at Bloomworks Floral on the 100 block. Craig, thanks for coming in. We'll see you next week.
1: Have a great week, buddy.
0: See you later. John, give me a break.
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0: 9:09, time for the pick of the week. This week it is Mike D. His new album came out recently. It's called Thank You, and it's not the Beastie Boys, but it is a Beastie Boy. Get it? What we got there? It's our pick of the week, helped out by Homer's in the Old Market. Here's the track from Mike D today off of Thank You. It's called What We Got, and it's on 89.7 The River.

what we got off of his new album, Thank You. It is part of the pick of the week, and we're looking forward to exploring that album as the week goes up. Some great tracks, and I'm looking forward to spinning them every morning. Around 9 o'clock is when we'll do it. It's the pick of the week, and it is Mike D's album, Thank You, this week. All right, more new music? Oh, yeah, let's do this one. Slightly Stupid. We all are sometimes, right? This is the band, though. It's called Backseat Driving. Enjoy it. Wiz Khalifa, G-Love helping out.

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Text the river to 44321. That's the river to 44321.

0: 99.7 The River. Ain't almost Monday, baby. No siree. It is Tuesday already. Thank you to the unions and the 10,000 people that helped to make it happen, right? Labor Day. We appreciate the day off, and we appreciate time warping to Tuesday. Biveth, shut the hell up. How about we roll into some rock report, get you caught up with what's going on in the rock world?
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0: Well, sad news over the weekend as a very unexpected death. Andy Williams, founding guitarist of metalcore band Every Time I Die and professional wrestler known as The Butcher, passed away at 48. Williams collapsed Saturday night following a tag team match at an Enjoy Wrestling event in Mr. Small's Theater in Millville, Pennsylvania. Williams received CPR at the venue before being transported to a local hospital before he passed away. TMZ confirmed his death via the Allegheny County Medical Examiner's Office. Williams co-wrestled with Jesse the Blade Gimmett as The Butcher and The Blade on the All Elite Wrestling roster for 7 years before their contract ended this past June. He was a founding member of Every Time I Die from 98 through their unexpected breakup in 2022, appearing on all 9 studio albums. He had recently formed a new band called Atomic Rule. Andy Williams, founding guitarist of Every Time I Die, dead at the age of 48. Sammy Hagar and Alex Van Halen are getting into it. Very publicly, as a matter of fact, after Alex Van Halen called him a complete idiot. The Van Halen drummer made the remark during an interview with Brazilian journalist Marcelo Vieira. It was published in Roadie Crew magazine. When asked about Hagar's 2011 memoir, Red, My Uncensored Life in Rock, Alex said, "I don't know what he wrote, and I don't want to know. In my opinion, Sammy Hagar is a complete idiot." Hagar replied on Instagram, commenting on a rock celebrity's post about the remarks, says, "This comment and post is so unnecessary in this time of our lives, but I guess the truth hurts sometimes. Peace already." The two have not spoken in roughly 25 years. Hagar previously suggested Alex's bitterness stems from health issues that prevent him from performing. All right, fellas, all right, calm down. What else is going on in the rock world? Well, how's about Ciara's pregnant? No. Usher with his new lifelike Madame Tussauds wax figure? No. How about instead, you want to talk about Kiss? Yeah, let's talk about Kiss. A new song is apparently being done. Guitarist Tommy Thayer revealing that Kiss has recorded a new song written by Paul Stanley, calling it great, but refusing to give away much more. Kiss officially played its final live concert at Madison Square Garden in 2023. Gene Simmons has said, "Yeah, we got new music on the way, so don't mistake retirement from touring for disappearing." The band's Avatar project apparently receiving a massive investment. You can expect to see that in 2028. Yeah, Kiss, new music. Yeah, we'll see about that.
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He's only known as Red Leather. We don't know his real name, right? 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We will check your weather. That's what we'll do right now. Rain later today. Not now, though. Sunny skies, 79 on our way to a high of 93. The rain expected late afternoon and especially into the evening hours. Looks like by the time we're all headed to bed around 11, is that what time you head to bed? Then it will really start kicking in. So if you've got a sprinkler system and that thing is still set to be running, maybe adjust it, because rain in the forecast. 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Good morning. Power.

0: 11-11, Make a Wish, featuring Skylar Grey. That track does. It's R.I.P. from Motionless in White. Several others on that bill as well at CHI Health Center, Omaha. 9:57, getting ready to get out of here and pass the reins off to my guy, Skinman.
1: Skinman.
0: Yeah, that's exactly. He does that as he's walking around the hallways here at the river. So it's a lot of fun. It's a really good time, really, really. He's one day closer to Old School Wednesday as well, so you can get those requests in today just to make sure he's got it all edited and ready for you tomorrow. I know some of you drop in those songs that have some F-bombs in them, and you can't do that, so he's got to roll with the edits. Give him plenty of time to do that. He's not as quick as he used to be, especially after he's worked all weekend giving the grunts and he's smashing grapes and making wine. Doing all those things. All right, we're going to get sports out of the way, and then the reins will be passed to Skinman when...
1: Ooh, Skinman.
0: When you next hear. Here we go. What is this? That's game show music.
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0: I'm going to blame you for hitting the mouse. I know you were nowhere near it, but I'm still going to blame you. SMU and Florida State playing under half power last night. The Wi-Fi was out. They still got a football game in. Kevin Jennings, starting QB for SMU, 26 of 36. Threw a couple of interceptions, but the three touchdowns were very important as SMU, number 19 in the latest ratings, beats Florida State. The Seminoles knocked off for the first time this season. They are now 1-1. SMU 1-0 from Doak Walker, where, yes, the power indeed did go out before kickoff. They started a little late. They got it in, though. It's okay. All right. College football on the docket this week. Hell yes, my friends. Miami, number 7. They will host Florida A&M on Thursday night. Other matchups obviously include Ohio State and Texas this week. Got a big one in Iowa City. Yeah, we sure do. Iowa and Iowa State. It's the Cy-Hawk Trophy up for grabs. 6:30 kick on NBC. Iowa, an early 14.5-point favorite as the Matt Campbell era at Iowa State is no longer. He is now at Penn State. Nebraska will host Bowling Green. That game time, an evening kick from Memorial Stadium in Lincoln. 28.5 points, Nebraska over Bowling Green, according to Vegas. FS1 is where you can see that particular game. Shohei Ohtani done pitching for the year, according to reports. He is back in the Dodgers lineup, however. Went 0-for-3 with 2 strikeouts and a walk in a 6-3 win over the Cincinnati Reds yesterday. Other winners in the majors. Oh, let's see. That doesn't make any sense. Come on now. Major league scores. Here we go. The Cardinals upended by the Giants on national TV and extras. 5-4, the final there. Athletics over the Blue Jays as well. 6-5. Other West Coast scores include the Padres beating the Nationals 3-2. Other winners, the Tigers, the Brewers. The Diamondbacks beat the Royals in extras down at Kauffman. Orioles get a win. The Red Sox over the Angels. Mets beat the Marlins and the Braves, shut out by Philadelphia. Philly and the Braves fighting for that number one spot in the NL East. The Atlanta still with a sizable lead despite the 1-0 loss yesterday. NFL, it kicks off tomorrow. The Wednesday night game, the past Super Bowl, New England at Seattle. It is the Seahawks, currently a 3-point favorite. That game 7:20 tomorrow night on NBC. And of course that leads us into our Monday Night Football promotion. It's the portable party package, the high def projector, screen, speakers, fire stick. You can take it anywhere, plus a river beer and a quarter of cow from Rustic Cuts. That is the grand prize for the season. All the action begins at Legends next Monday when the Broncos meet the Chiefs. 7-9 is when the River will have that registration box for that awesome package that we're hooking people up with. Legends Patio Grill and Bar, I-680, Irvington Exit in the Cherry Hills Plaza. That's next Monday for the NFL, and that, my friends, is sports.
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89.7 The River. It's called Window. Foo Fighters today. Latest from your favorite toy. Welcome to Tuesday after our big Labor Day weekend. Is there relief in sight when it comes to the heat? It's September. We don't need it to be 98 degrees anymore. There's a chance for some rain coming later this afternoon. We'll dive into all of that and then some. Lunch will be on the way here too. 712-328-8970 for your lunchtime picks. Brand new track from In This Moment, ready to go, featuring Rory from Dayseeker. But Rory, he can't even wait that long. Here he is with his daytime job. Here's Crawl Back to My Coffin. It is Dayseeker on 89.7 The River.

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89.7 The River, the new music starts here. I Want to Believe in This Moment from the Witch release with Rory from Dayseeker helping out there. Knocking out a Tuesday, getting ready for the NFL. That's right. Big kickoff weekend is just about here. Kicks off on a Wednesday and a Thursday as they are down under, I believe, on Thursday. Monday Night Football is just around the corner. That first party, it starts with us and you in now less than 6 days. That's right, September 14th, next Monday night, here we go. The portable party package, that includes a high-def projector, the screen to go with it, some sound, you got to have speakers, the Fire Stick, plus some River Beer and a quarter of cow from Rustic Cuts. You are the watch party with this. It goes where you want to go, indoors, outdoors, you name it. Legends Patio Grill and Bar in the Cherry Hills Plaza is the place to be. You'll have to be registered to win that grand prize. Of course, we're just getting started here this first coming Monday for the Monday Night Football season with Legends. More details online, 897theriver.com. Death Cab for Cutie's latest is on the way. 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We just reloaded once again last week. 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

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Beck's on the way here shortly. He'll be at Steelhouse as well. Death Cab for Cutie, they've already been through. We'll drop in a track from them as well. Chance for showers and thunderstorms here this afternoon, and then more likely after 5 o'clock. Otherwise, mostly sunny. Highs in the low 90s before finally some relief from the heat. That arrives tomorrow after you could see some more rain tonight, overnight towards morning. For Wednesday, we're looking at highs in the low 80s. Thursday, one of them top 10 weather days they talk about. Sunny and low 80s for Thursday. Right now at the River Studios, got a few clouds. We're at 81. 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Their business is saving your business some cash. That's right. How do they do it? They negotiate lower rates for everything from utilities, shipping supplies, uniforms, and more. They don't get paid unless they help you save. And it doesn't matter how big or small your business is. Ryan Lemon is your guy with Schooley Mitchell. That's with two M's, by the way. So check him out. Information just a couple of clicks away at RyanLemon.com. Thanks again to Schooley Mitchell for their support of what we're doing here, which includes Mother and My Love on the way. But first, Miles Smith on 89.7 The River.

0: 89.7 The River Riptides. There's Death Cab for Cutie from their latest. We've already seen them roll through here as part of our summer concert series that continues this week. Just days away from it now. The Barbarians of California with special guest Squint, Armed for Apocalypse and The Tale Untold. That one is this Friday night, just 3 days out. It happens up in Benson at, of course, the Waiting Room right across the street from Bärchen Beer Garden, who are on board for this show. So you can see that one. And all the others, too, as there's a lot happening. The Shadow Ridge Music Festival and then some. The Urge will be here later this year. 89.7theriver.com, the concerts and events page. It is loaded. With one on the way from Architects in just a few. Autumn Kings, some Nine Inch Nails, and My Love. It is courtesy of Mother, and it is next on 89.7 The River.
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89.7 The River, gone at this point, huh? Charlie Sheen from Hollywood Undead helping out on that one. It's brand new from Autumn Kings on our way to lunch. Y'all request dinner is on the horizon, 712-328-8970. You can, of course, always submit it through email. That's still working pretty good at this point. We had an issue with it last week, but everything's fine now. 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Let's crack open a prize book and see if there's a little something in there for you during lunch. Oh, how about this? Rise Against with Alkaline Trio. Friday, October 9th at Harrah's Stir Cove. So we've got those tickets for you today. And, of course, whatever you'd like to hear while you're doing your lunch thing. 712-328-8970. We'll have some Rise Against tickets and a whole lot more for the upcoming All Requests Nooner. Seether's Ready to Go in Avatar. Tonight, We Must Be Warriors on 89.7 The River.

0: 89.7 The River, Broken Mirror, Architects Latest. Here comes one from The Strokes. Also one from Poppy that's brand new. And Shinedown, who just rolled through Grand Island this past weekend and is working their way through the rest of their Dance Kid Dance Act 2 tour. We will do the song that they named the tour after that they don't play on the tour, I guess, before they head to Australia and also New Zealand. They're wrapping up their U.S. tour. Brenly, our current kid who rocks. We found out about Brenly last week. We will, of course, have the prize bag ready to go for Brenly, along with the invite that comes with it to the Hub, where we get together with all of the previous winners. 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
12: It doesn't work like it used to, or does it? Yo, what's up? It's Jake. And Scott Hellman was all over social media this past spring promoting My Staff Spotlight before it was even complete. Or was it? Maybe I just fell for the marketing. You can find him on Instagram at Scott Hellman with one L. He's saving the other for Mr. Record Label. It's My Staff.

89.7 The River. It's brand new from Poppy and Empty Hens, the new release from earlier this year. Time will tell the name of that one. On our way to lunch here in about 30 minutes-ish or so as far as the afternoon goes. It's going to be warm again today, low 90s, and here comes the rain maybe later on this afternoon. Could see some thunderstorms as we work our way into the evening. They're expecting rain and thunderstorms overnight as well. Much cooler temps on the way, though, as we get into Wednesday. Got some rain early, perhaps, then mostly sunny and comfy. Highs in the low 80s, and that's kind of where we're living on Thursday, too. We will take it. Right now, currently here at the River Studios, we're at 85. 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How does that work? They negotiate lower rates for everything from fuel costs, office supplies, linens, uniforms, and more. 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And it'll take you right to his Schooley Mitchell page. And then you guys can get together and see what you can see about it. Appreciate the support from Schooley Mitchell all this week as we get into lunch. 712-328-8970. Going to go retro with The Clash before that. And one of those days, here's Dirty Heads on 89.7 The River.

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0: 89.7 The River, going shopping today. The Strokes from their Reality Awaits release came out earlier this summer. Here comes your lunch hour, about 10 minutes out from whatever you want for lunch here on this Tuesday. Something from Rise Against, perhaps. Well, that'd be a good pick to help set the table because, yeah, guess what? I've got the tickets for that upcoming show. It's about a month away, October 9th, for the Sturcove Harris Casino, all ages for Rise Against with special guest Alkaline Trio. Details about that one and all the others, 89.7theriver.com, the concerts and events page. So whether or not it's for something from Rise Against, 712-328-8970. I can already tell you, I've locked in some Linkin Park for you. We're going to lay low, too, in the Winnebago. It's new music from Theory of a Dead Man. 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Emails good too. 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
2: It has arrived. Our lunch hour here on a Tuesday. It is September 8th. It is Star Trek Day. Live long and prosper, I guess. National Ants on a Log Day, if you're down for some celery with peanut butter and raisins on it. It's also National Ampersand Day. You know, the and sign that you sometimes use, like country and western music. 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Some Rise Against tickets for the upcoming show today. Here is Stir Cove, Friday, October 9th for the show dates. We've got them during lunch all this week. In the meantime, Edge Hill taking their Love to Go. Also one from The Offspring in a couple of minutes, too. 712-328-8970. Let's do a lunch thing. As you get ready for Unshatter, a new Linkin Park documentary coming at the end of the month. It's a limited run in theaters only. We had tickets for it all last week. It basically tells you what the band was up to after Chester's passing and where we are now over the last 7+ years. So with that, let's celebrate Linkin Park and get started today with this one called In the End. It's lunch. It's the All Request Nooner on 89.7 The River.

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1: 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Here comes Breaking Benjamin. They have the new music, of course. They have the tour, which is now creeping up on us here, less than 2 weeks out. It happens on September 20th at the Mid-America Center right here in our backyard. 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Breaking Benjamin, Star Set, Chevelle, and Cammy Kehoe, too. See those details on the concerts and events page as something wicked is a-coming this way. But first, gotta lay low on the Winnebago, the latest from Theory of a Dead Man from Funeral Songs. That came out last Friday. Here it is on the All Request Nooner with 89.7 The River.

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0: 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Knocking Down One from the Paradox, that is brand new. Also, Cottonmouth Kings laying out the positive vibes here on this Tuesday as we're back to work after the Labor Day weekend and maybe get ready for some rain. Got a chance to win with Rise Against tickets still to come. Their show is coming up in October at the Stir Cove. I've got your opportunity coming before the end of lunch today. Also dropping in something from Noah Kahn, and Riley's here with a staff pick next on 89.7 The River.
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0: Thursday, September 10th, a road trip to see Rob Zombie and Marilyn Manson at the Morton Amphitheater in Riverside, Missouri. 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

89.7 on the River. I kind of like that. The Paradox with a new one from the upcoming Proceed with Caution EP. It's not out yet. It's a couple of weeks still. October 2nd for that one. It's warming up out there again today. Finally, though, after today, we'll be back into the 80s, where we kind of thought we would be since it's September. Chance of rain and thunderstorms here this afternoon, and then again overnight as well. Highs in the low 90s today. Could see that rain tomorrow early, and then skies clearing off with a high of just 83 for Wednesday, and more of the same, sunny and 82 for Thursday. Love that forecast. Right now, we're at 90 here at the River Studios. Our weather brought to you by Schooley Mitchell, whose business is to save your business some money. And they do that by negotiating lower rates for all sorts of things. If you want more information, doesn't matter how big or small your business is, they help businesses of all sizes. It's just a few clicks away. Ryan Lemon with two M's with Schooley Mitchell. It's RyanLemon.com. Just his name. That's two M's. Remember that. Thanks again to Schooley Mitchell for jumping on board this week. Blue October here in just a few. Noah Kahan as well. And Honest Dave collaborating with MGK. It's called Crash First. Here it is on the Nooner with 89.7 The River.

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0: 89.7 The River, there's Doors, Noah Kahan, new from The Great Divide from earlier this year. Just about done with lunch, man, too, man. Wet Leg, that's on the way here shortly, and I'm going to go ahead and play one from Rise Against. Why wouldn't I, right? Got the tickets for Rise Against, the show. Friday, October 9th, it's Sturkov Harris Casino Fun. 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All ages for this one. 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If you're caller 10, you and a friend are on your way. 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
0: The Barbarians of California with Squint, Armed for Apocalypse, and The Tale Untold. Presented by Bearshin Beer Garden in Benson and 89.7 The River. All right, congrats from the Metro's concert station. Kara's going to go check out Rise Against coming up here in about a month or so. Show is scheduled for Friday, October 9th at Sturkov at Harris Casino. Got the tickets for you all this week during lunch. It's a shorty week, so we'll get in maybe two chances to win tomorrow. It's Old School Wednesday. There's plenty of Rise Against that can fit in there. Let's finish up this lunch with one from the Nowhere Generation release. In fact, here is the title track. Here's Rise Against on the Nooner with 89.7 The River. We are the

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89.7 The River, Weezer's latest from the Gold album just came out recently. We might as well be strangers into 1 o'clock here on this Tuesday. Kind of waiting to see how it shakes down this afternoon with some rain and maybe some thunderstorms in the forecast. Perfect Circle's new music before it's all said and done. We've also got the Metro Minute coming up, Shinedown 2, and one from Fall Out Boy, and this one from Everything's Falling. It just came out as well. We're talking about new music from the Monterey Ladies, The Warning. Here's Kerosene on 89.7 The River.

0: 89.7 The River, that's Cryogen Muse from their new release called The Wow Signal. Knocking out Tuesday, less than a week away from strapping on them rented shoes. Once again, it's just about here, the return of the River Fall Bowling League. In fact, next Monday, the 14th, we'll set it up at Maplewood Lanes. Still room for you and your crew. You need four players for your team. You need a cool name for the team. And the only other stipulation is 21 and over. That's it. Skill level, it does not matter. Whether you have your own ball and shoes and whatever else, or maybe you're just like not much of a bowler at all, but you like hanging with the crew. That's what this is all about. Plus a chance to win as we crank up the River on their stereo and we dole out the goods. River swag, lots and lots of concert tickets for upcoming shows, including that sold out Violent Femmes show that's just around the corner. 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
0: Well, we're back after the big Labor Day weekend and with all the construction work and building going on in the Omaha Metro. Well, that's the evidence that skilled workers are busy. Labor leaders are encouraging more young people to get involved in the trades. They say it might be a job that just cannot be replaced by AI. Skilled workers marched in the Labor Day parade yesterday, enjoying the day and the benefits that came with the work that the people who walked before them have done, generating benefits like paid overtime and the 40-hour workweek. Dana Bach of IBEW Local 22 has been an electrician for 7 years and believes her hands-on job is secure. She says, yeah, technology, as it grows,

could use a little pick-me-up. 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That's your Metro Minute for the midday today. It's Sam Fender and Cake on the way in just a few. And Fall Out Boy, here they are. So much for Stardust on 89.7 The River.

89.7 The River from their 8 release, Shine Down Young Again. Weekend, this past weekend, saw them at the State Fair in Grand Island. They've been working their way around the country, about ready to go international with their latest tour. Rolling towards 2 o'clock, Corey will be here. Amplified Afternoons, that new one from A Perfect Circle still to come, and maybe some rain here. They say now, mainly after 5 o'clock, you're looking at your chance for showers and thunderstorms, mostly sunny otherwise, highs in the low 90s. Showers and maybe a thunderstorm late overnight, too. Towards morning, you're looking at a low around 69. Could see that rain end tomorrow morning and then maybe return in the afternoon tomorrow. It'll be a lot cooler, though. Highs only in the low 80s for Wednesday and Thursday. Right now, though, it's warming up out there. 92 at the River Studios. The heat index, they say, more like a feels like 98 kind of day. 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They negotiate lower rates for everything from utilities, like water and electricity, to office supplies, and then some. They don't get paid unless they help save you money. Businesses of all sizes, too. Ryan Lemon with two M's, ryanlemon.com, for information on that. Sam Fender's good to go. And this one from the Ride Lonesome release, still not out yet. About a week and a half for it. And then October 3rd, Steelhouse Omaha welcomes in Beck. Here is Ride Lonesome on 89.7 The River.

0: 89.7 The River, Rain Me In. There's Sam Fender. As we close up our time on the midday, here comes Corey, Amplified Afternoons. Off to Ensenada with Jacob Noel and Sublime. Red Hot Chili Peppers, too. 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But Kurt Dimmer's Hillbilly Hollow with a private screaming. Will there be some screaming, I suppose. It's a horror movie. A private screening and a live performance from Kurt and his band. You remember Kurt opening up for Hailstorm a few weeks back? 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That's right, they are comped, but you do have to RSVP as the carnage comes to town. It's a new film called Hillbilly Hollow, plus a performance from Kurt and the band. It happens at the waiting room. All the information right there online, 89.7theriver.com. 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Looking forward to it. 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

89.7 The River, there's the latest from Foo Fighters Window. Amplified Afternoons with Corey. Welcome to the show. Hope you had a great Labor Day weekend. Gotta let you in on a little secret. I'm wearing white today because I'm a rebel. Hey, you're not supposed to wear white after Labor Day. Everybody knows that. You gotta wear black, soak up all this awesome heat that we have going on. Got a ticket giveaway, not the entire week, because the show that I'm giving away tickets for is actually on Thursday night. So today, tomorrow, Thursday, get you a chance at tickets to see Los Angeles-based indie rocker Mini Trees coming up at the Bourbon Theater in Lincoln coming up this Thursday night. I'll have your chance to win a little bit later on today on the show. And we'll get it going right now with music from Modest Mouse, as we're just days away from their appearance at the Astro. Right there on the tail end of the River Summer Concert Series, presented to you by AAA, online at AAA.com/safety. 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

0: 89.7 The River, the anchor for alternative and rock fools gold from Buffalo Traffic Jam. We are 1 week away from launching a season of winning at Maplewood Lanes with the River's Fall Bowling League. And yeah, we're the Metro's concert station. We're going to prove that to you each and every Monday night, beginning next Monday night, September 14th at 9:30, by giving away concert tickets for shows like Breaking Benjamin, Gym Class Heroes, Violent Femmes, Godsmack, just to name a handful. And we're going to be at it each and every Monday night through December at Maplewood Lanes. Plus, we'll give away river gear and more. And don't worry, it's not your bowling skills that score you those prizes. It's simply your presence at Maplewood Lanes. It's four-person teams, but if you can't get a crew to four together, you're not the only ones. Contact Maplewood Lanes. Let them know. They'll get you matched up and ready to bowl with us beginning next Monday night at 9:30 for the River's Fall Bowling League. All the info is on our website, 897theriver.com, as well as details on how you can get registered. We're back with a staff spotlight from Riley next. Get you some music from the Revivalists coming up. Death Cab for Cutie's latest and more. 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

89.7 The River, the latest from the Revivalist. There's Heartstop here on Amplified Afternoons. The Revivalist, by the way, an 8-piece band out of New Orleans, and only one of those 8 members is not a father. I don't know if that dude feels left out or if he feels like he's the only one still having fun. He might be the designated babysitter for when they're not touring, which means he's having the least fun. River weather outlook for tonight: thunderstorms likely, which may contain some strong gusty winds. Will drop down to 69 for a low. 82 tomorrow under mostly to partly cloudy skies, and we're at 97 currently in the metro, but with the heat index feels more like 106. And this look at weather today has been brought to you by Schooley Mitchell. Schooley Mitchell's business is to save businesses money, negotiating lower rates for everything from utilities such as water and electricity to fuel costs, office supplies, shipping supplies, telecom, uniforms, linens, and more. 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That's Lemon with 2 M's. 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

0: 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It's Gasoline.
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0: Yesterday, KMTV reported that the 16th Street sinkhole has finally been filled. I'd been wondering, as it really hasn't been in the headlines much lately. 19 months after opening, when a garbage truck fell into it, the sinkhole has finally been filled, but apparently it wasn't the city of Omaha who paid for its filling. No, according to KMTV, it was actually paid for by residents of the Regis building, which sits right next to the sinkhole. As a result, a legal case between the building and the city continues. A brand new exhibit is open at Jocelyn Castle, allowing visitors to make their own prints on historic printing presses, including one from all the way back in 1851. Two presses donated by a local family are already in the castle's carriage house, and more are coming from another donor. Printing presses connect directly to Jocelyn family history, as George Jocelyn made his fortune as CEO and primary shareholder of the Western Newspaper Union. One thing the Jocelyn Castle staff thought was very important was to make the exhibit fully interactive instead of just being a static display behind a velvet rope. And so starting this fall, the print exhibit will offer artist residencies, studio hours, and workshops. That's your Metro Minute. We're back with brand new music from the Barbarians of California next. Some sleep theory coming up, social distortion and more. It's all on the way here on 89.7 The River.
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Text the river to 44321. That's the river to 44321.

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1: 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There's Die for You, Daily WTF soon. Later on this hour, your chance at tickets to see indie rocker Mini Trees later on this week at the Bourbon Theater in Lincoln. This is the new one from In This Moment. It features Roy Rodriguez from Dayseeker. It's called I Wanna Believe. 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

Apparently, law enforcement officers stalking their exes isn't the only downside to flock cameras. The headline reads, student's new car gets flagged by flock twice in 2 days. Family blames old data. We go to Georgia, which apparently has more flock cameras per capita than any other state in the U.S. And as if to prove that point, a college student was pulled over twice in 2 days after flock cameras flagged her vehicle as being uninsured. Now, she had just bought the car, and she had the temporary tags, and actually had insurance, and showed proof of such insurance, but she was still issued a ticket. Fail! The student later learned that the issue was a slow system update. Yes, according to an Emory University professor, the back-end databases for the flock cameras are obsolete and slow to update despite the fancy technology of the cameras themselves. So I guess if you buy a new car, wait a few days for the system to update, then restart the computer before driving. And apparently, despite the fact that the student had proof of insurance, she still has to resolve this issue in court. Why? Because we live in a dumb, dumb world. But hey, at least we're not talking about Stanley Cups anymore. Be extra careful, though, in Georgia, I guess, if you are the ex of a law enforcement officer. Not only are there more cameras on you, but you should definitely not buy a new car.

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89.7 The River. There's the latest from Julia Wolf. It's called In My Room. River weather outlook. Tonight, thunderstorms, which may contain strong gusty winds. 70 will be our low. Tomorrow, mostly to partly cloudy with a high of 84. 91 currently in the metro. Heat index of 99. Which means the temperature's dropped quite a bit here in the past hour. Feels nice and cool outside now, doesn't it? Yeah, not so much. This look at weather today has been brought to you by Schooley Mitchell. 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Ryan Lemon is your contact over at Schooley Mitchell. 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Up soon, very soon, your chance at tickets to see Many Trees, LA Indie Rocker, coming up this Thursday at the Bourbon Theater in Lincoln. 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

89.7 The River. There's new rock from Nickelback. It's called Rattle the Cage. Amplified Afternoons with Corey. Got your chance to win some tickets for a show happening at Lincoln's Bourbon Theater. Coming up this Thursday at 7 p.m., it is Mini Trees. M-I-N-I, not M-A-N-Y. Here's a sampling.

0: LA indie rocker Mini Trees on the Slow It Down tour with special guests Frownline and Madeline Riddell. That's this Thursday at Bourbon Theater, 7 o'clock start time. 712-328-8970. That's the phone number if you're caller 10. We'll get you in for that one. Got music from Architects up next here on 89.7 The River.
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0: There's been an accident reported at 34th and Ames. Traffic is stop and go on US 75 northbound between Capehart and Cornhusker and southbound between Childs and Highway 370. And some slow patches out there, which include 480 southbound between Leavenworth and Martha, 480 westbound between 20th Street and US 75, and Interstate 80 westbound is slow between 60th and 72nd Streets. And that's all I got, but if you see something else, please let the Total Traffic Tip Line know. 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What's your name?
10: Tom.
0: Hey, Tom. 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
0: You're welcome, Tom. Thanks for rocking the river. 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
1: 4-4, your time to shine with your 4-song playlist on the radio for any reason at all, or perhaps no reason at all. We do have a reason today. From Mike, who emails in Corey, C-O-R-E-Y, at 89.7theriver.com to make this happen. And here's what Mike has to say in his email. He says, Cigarettes and Valentines was supposed to be the seventh studio album by Green Day that was originally scheduled for a 2003 release. The project is central to the band's lore because its abrupt cancellation directly paving the way for their career-defining landmark album, American Idiot. Following the lukewarm commercial reception of their 2000 album Warning, as featured on my previous 4 at 4, Green Day spent 6 months at Studio 880 in Oakland, California, recording 16 to 20 tracks. The material was described as a return to their hard and fast, quick-tempoed punk roots reminiscent of Kerplunk, Dookie, and Insomniac. However, in the summer of 2003, when the album was nearly finalized, the master tapes were mysteriously stolen from the studio, or so the story goes. Rather than wasting time re-recording the exact same songs that were scheduled for Cigarettes and Valentines, frontman Billy Joe Armstrong, bassist Mike Dirnt, and drummer Trey Cool, and producer Rob Cavallo made the bold decision to start completely from scratch. They used the setback as creative fuel to build a far more ambitious narrative project, which became American Idiot. Here's 3 tracks that were confirmed to be on Cigarettes and Valentines, along with the title track of what ended up actually being their 7th studio album, American Idiot. The song Cigarettes and Valentines kicks off this themed 4-4 from Mike, and it is a live version recorded during the 21st Century Breakdown Tour in Phoenix, Arizona. Here's Green Day, Cigarettes and Valentines on 89.7 The River.

89.7 The River, too much too soon, throwing us in the middle of an all Green Day 4 at 4, but more specifically a cigarettes and Valentine's themed 4 at 4. From Amplified Afternoons listener Mike, who told us that Cigarettes and Valentine's was supposed to be the band's 7th studio album, scheduled for a 2003 release. But the master tapes were mysteriously stolen from the studio, and instead of re-recording all of the songs that they had just got done recording, they decided to start from scratch, and out of that, we ended up getting American Idiot, which is highly regarded as one of their best, if not their best, album that the band's ever done. The song you just heard actually ended up being released at some point, otherwise there's no way I could have been able to play it, as an American Idiot B-side. And this next song was originally titled Waste Away, and you know the song well because it was later re-recorded and reworked for their Uno album, which came out back in 2012. Oops. Let's start this one over. A little trigger happy today. It's Oh Love from Green Day. Hold on. Let me get it back here. Today is my first day in radio. Here's Oh Love from Green Day on the 4 at 4 and 89.7 The River.

0: 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Love the story, Mike. 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That's how Mike made it happen. You could do that as well. 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

89.7 The River, where new music starts. It's new from Somber. It's called My Body Isn't Ready. Our weather for tonight, thunderstorms, which may contain strong gusty winds, and we'll see a low of 70. Tomorrow, we start off mostly cloudy, then partly cloudy by afternoon, and a high of 84. 86 currently in the metro, heat index of 94. And this look at weather today has been brought to you by Schooley Mitchell. 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
0: We go to Bradwood, Illinois, where a man who won the $1 million lottery jackpot, he did a smart thing by both not having his face in the giant check photo and also by not having his name on the giant check. But then he disappoints when he asks that the giant check be filled out to Florida bound. Dude, you just won $1 million. Why are you trying to ruin your life by going to Florida? Okay, to be fair, he says he's going to Florida to visit family. It's a trip that he takes every year, but this year his winnings will fund that trip, as well as possibly a new car and a golf cart. Oh man, be careful, Illinois man. You are just a few Rolexes and strippers away from becoming Florida man. That lottery ticket, by the way, was a birthday gift from a friend. No word on whether or not the friend gets a cut of the cash. Maybe he'll get the extra $2 that he won for matching two numbers on another line.
2: From the treasures of the Keys to the white beaches of the Panhandle, Florida, the place to be.
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0: 480 southbound, there's an accident just before Martha. It has the left lane blocked, and it's got traffic stop and go from back at 14th Street. Also stop and go on westbound Dodge between 72nd and 90th. And on southbound North Freeway between Cumming and 480. And we're stop and go, of course, in Bellevue on US 75. Northbound between Capehart and Cornhusker, and southbound between Childs and Highway 370. And then a patch of slow traffic on westbound Interstate 80 between 42nd and 72nd Streets. That's all I got. You see something else, though, please let the Total Traffic Tip Line know. They can be reached at 402-551-CARS. 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Here it is on 89.7 The River.

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Hell, there's music from Papa Roach on Road Rage All Request. WalletHub.com's annual Happiest States in America list has been released. And Nebraska makes the top 10 this year. So what is happiness according to WalletHub.com?

Com. Well, they've got three major categories: emotional and physical well-being. Okay. Work environment. Sure. And community and environment. They're lumping those into one for some reason. Anyway, Nebraska makes the top 10 in two of those three categories and ranks at number 6 overall. Nebraska's highest category is work environment and does pretty solid in community and environment as well. All right, so what about Iowa? Iowa is all the way back at number 20, only beating Florida by 1. I wonder what puts Iowa just over Florida. Iowa's Walmarts are safer. Number 1 on the list, Hawaii, although currently they might disagree. And dead last, which doesn't surprise me, but kind of saddens me, is West Virginia. They make the bottom of a lot of these type of lists, but I'm a big cheerleader for West Virginia because it's a gorgeous state. It's just got a lot of poverty, unfortunately. Actually, there's a lot of beautiful states in the bottom tier. Arkansas, Alaska, Wyoming, those are all naturally beautiful states. I guess that just proves that beauty doesn't equal happiness. New Jersey, Utah, Idaho, and Maryland, by the way, round out the top 5. New Jersey? Really? Okay. Words are worthless. Here's Sleep Theory. 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

0: 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There's the warning here on Road Rage. Kurt Dimmer's brand new movie, Hellbilly Hollow, is going to be out on September 25th. But you get to see it 5 days ahead of its release. And that's because he's going to be in town on Sunday, September 20th. For Kurt Dimmer's Hellbilly Hollow private screening and live performance coming up at the Waiting Room that Sunday, September 20th. And yeah, if you didn't know, now you know. Kurt Dimmer is not only a musician, he's also an actor, and his brand new film is going to be right before your eyes on Sunday, September 20th at the Waiting Room. Now, this is a complimentary show, although, you know, the Waiting Room only holds so many people, so tickets are still necessary. 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
0: Dodge Street eastbound, there's an accident just after 120th Street. It's got the right lane blocked, and as a result of that, traffic is stop and go from back at 156th. We're also stop and go on westbound Dodge between 72nd and 90th. Northbound US 75 between Capehart and Cornhusker. And on southbound US 75 between Childs and Highway 370. A couple slow patches out there as well. Westbound Dodge between 108th Avenue and 144th Street. And westbound Interstate 80 between 42nd and 72nd Streets. And that's all I got, but if you see something else, please let the Total Traffic Tip Line know. They can be reached at 402 551 Cars. 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

89.7 The River, the Metro's concert station. New rock from the Barbarians of California. There's Earthquake, and we get them just days from now, this Friday, September 11th, at the Waiting Room, along with special guests Squint, Arm for Apocalypse, and opening things up, Omaha's own The Tale Untold. It's a show not to be missed. Gotta have those tickets. 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This one's brought to you by Bearshin Beer Garden in Benson and the Metro's concert station. Our weather for tonight, we're looking at thunderstorms, which may contain strong gusty winds. 70 will be our low temp. Tomorrow we're under mostly cloudy skies to start with, then partly cloudy in the afternoon and a high of 84. 84 is actually our current temp in the Metro, but with a heat index of 90. And this look at weather today has been brought to you by Schooley Mitchell. Schooley Mitchell's business is to save businesses money, negotiating lower rates for everything from utilities like water and electricity to fuel costs, office supplies, shipping supplies, telecom, uniforms, linens, and more. Schooley Mitchell does not get paid unless they help businesses of all sizes save, and they can be contacted. Ryan Lemon is your contact over there with two M's in the last name, and RyanLemon.com is the website. 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

0: 89.7 The River, No More Regrets. It's music from Almost Monday from their Thank God It's Almost Monday release. Something that nobody has ever said. Although I must admit that most of the day today I was thinking it was Monday for obvious reasons. It is in fact Tuesday. But coming up next Monday, Monday Night Football starts at Legends Patio Grill and Bar in the Cherry Hills Plaza. The original stop. We've been there for decades, literal decades. And we're back at it beginning next Monday night and every Monday night beginning at 7 o'clock with your chance to win fantastic prizes while you kick back with your friends, watch some football, enjoy the food and beverage that they have to offer out there at the Cherry Hills Plaza location of Legends Patio Grill and Bar. Okay, what kind of prizes? Well, we are the Metro's concert station, so we're definitely going to be bringing concert tickets. Plus, we have some fun electronics from time to time and so much more. And we always come with a grand prize of the season. Now, it's usually a giant TV. We are we're up in the ante this year. We've got the portable party package. This is a high-def projector with a screen, speakers, and fire stick. Plus, we'll toss in some Concert Buddy beer and a ton of beef from Rustic Cuts. We'll give that away in December, but you can start getting registered to win it beginning next Monday night at 7 o'clock at Legends Patio Grill and Bar in the Cherry Hills Plaza. That's just off the Irvington exit of I-680, and full details are online at 89.7theriver.com.
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1: Thursday, September 10th, a road trip to see Rob Zombie and Marilyn Manson at the Morton Amphitheater in Riverside, Missouri. 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
0: Eastbound Dodge, still talking about that accident just after 120th Street that has the right lane blocked. Stop and go traffic as a result of that from back at 144th. Also stop and go on US 75 southbound between Childs and Highway 370. And several slow patches throughout the metro, including northbound US 75 between Capehart and Cornhusker. Westbound Dodge, both between 72nd and 90th and between 120th and 129th Streets. Westbound Dodge, slow between 72nd and 90th. And Interstate 80's got some slow patches. One is on eastbound Interstate 80 between 84th and 60th. And the other affecting westbound traffic between 72nd and 84th. That's it. See something else? Please let the Total Traffic Tip Line know. 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That'll do it for me today. Thanks for hanging. Appreciate you. Come back tomorrow. I'm going to have another chance at tickets for indie rock artist Minnie Trees and her performance this Thursday at the Bourbon Theater in Lincoln. Till then, have a great night. Make it count. 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